0: 32 años.
1: They all tremble and cry for pain, for the Lord's gonna come in his heaven airplane.

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1: My girl just caught me.
2: You made her catch you?
1: I don't know how I let this happen.
2: With who?
1: The girl next door, you know? I don't know what to do.

0: 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The family niggas will rat on you. That's why we gotta be prepared. Whoever out you need.
1: 32 años de ser la radio líder. Colosal FM. Colosal FM.